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My name is Sharon Lennon and I'm the Ambassador of Ireland to Indonesia. I want to wish Radio Republic Indonesia a very happy 81st anniversary. May it continue to be cherished by the people.

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I'm Jamie Rabbit, spokesperson for the U.S. Embassy in Jakarta. I'd like to wish Radio Republic Indonesia a very happy 81st anniversary. May RRI continue to serve as a trusted media source for the nation. May its presence continue to be cherished by the people of Indonesia. Radio Republic Indonesia.

My name is Sharon Lennon and I'm the Ambassador of Ireland to Indonesia. I want to wish Radio Republic Indonesia a very happy 81st anniversary. May it continue to be cherished by the people of India.

As Deputy Ambassador of the German Embassy, I would like to wish a happy 81st anniversary to Radio Republic Indonesia. We greatly value the cooperation between RRI and the German Embassy, particularly in introducing Germany to Indonesia and strengthening mutual understanding between our two countries. We wish RRI continued success as a trusted source of information, and we look forward to further cooperation in the years ahead.